said no. No. And then I looked at him and I thought, I wanna be just like him. 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

skies of Port Darwin, a vivid green. 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
2: 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I say I'm a survivor. 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If you a king, esteem a queen. Don't deprive her. Make sure she the truth. 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

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We did any dirt and it was pertinent, cause we ain't leave a trace. Light's offerings remain the aim, but they rejected like grains of cane. Cause speak fly, they sayings is plain. Perhaps they no match, cause we was playing the flame. Every morning saw you saw the exercise. Defensive pose for foes, I don't recognize. Respect due to those who step two, never step aside. Always on watch for wolves, I got shepherd eyes. Am I my brothers? Am I my brothers? Keep on. For brushes with the Lord, they're calling the streets. I'm festive to justice, got the throne and fleece. Want a shot at the pie, better own a piece. This ain't for sport, once it's caught, they don't release. My birthright like a Sumerian. Made it out the belly with my cut like a cesarean. For girls robbing with hers, he wasn't every man. 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Cause sleep, raising the land and nod. 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
2: Take California.

Yeah, what a great track from the Propellerheads there. I'm tempted to play another track from them today. We'll see. I don't know. You listen to Eclecticity. Hope you enjoyed it so far. Sorry we were a bit late. 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Bit of a overrun from the other show. But we're here now.

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So it's a really good time to say something interesting and sensible. Yeah, it would be, but I can't really think of anything, so we'll just have to wait another 5 seconds.

There you go. Bit of Metallica there. Next band. Went to see them on Sunday night. Monster Florence. Hip-hop band. Not usually my kind of thing, but they were really good. 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Yeah, can recommend them. Essex band. There you go. 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

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Radio.

squad glue. Stick to the job till the job through. This guy do play this in the ride when you carpool. We all doomed. Victor Von Mock in the ballroom. Keep a Guma for each direction the wind blow. The Wicked Witch of the West is BS. That bitch.